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1: John Mellencamp, Jack and Diane. Jack wants to be a football star, huh, Jack? You want to do OTAs in the spring and work out during the summer? Let's see how long you last. You're stained.

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1: This is your last day to get videos of you singing Living on a Prayer to Bon Jovi. 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

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The Bear hanging out with you Friday night. 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
1: All right, let's have a little fun on the show today. A little would you rather. If you want to be on the show, all you got to do is go to the iHeartRadio app and hit that talk back mic. All right, Hillary, you're first up. Would you rather hear your favorite song over and over for the rest of your life or a variety of crap songs?
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1: You know what, Hillary? 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
1: So apparently a lot of adults are struggling with prescription bottle instructions, and it's not just for older folks.
0: It's battle.
1: Yeah, researchers tested people between 30 and 50 and found around a third had trouble understanding medication dosage and instructions. So, yeah, the childproof cap used to be the hard part. Now it's reading, take 2 tablets every 6 hours as needed, and needing a flowchart. I mean, honestly, medicine labels sometimes read like an IKEA instruction for your organs.

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1: 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And if you got kids, you're going to want to hear this. We'll talk about it next.

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Hanging out with you Friday night in his battle and more chances to win $2,500 in cash. We'll hook you up with those keywords. 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
1: Hanging out Friday night, it's Battle. 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

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That's Pat Benatar. Hit me with your best shot. Just after midnight, we're kicking off a weekend together. 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

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Guns N' Roses, Sweet Child of Mine. You got the Cope and Bush, Glycerine. Gavin Rossdale, the lead vocalist. Acts in movies, too.

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Skid Row, I Remember You. Sebastian Bach's going to be fronting Twisted Sister. D's okay with that. He said, go ahead, man, my brother. This is Bob O'Reilly.

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1: 92.9 The Bear. What's a hair band power ballad? As poison, every rose has its thorn. And then right before that, we had The Who, Bob O'Reilly. My daughter asked me the other day, just the other day, if I could teach her how to play Bob O'Reilly on the guitar. Now, she's been very good at picking up things, like she watches YouTube and learns how to do things. She was great at Crazy Train by Ozzy Osbourne. I said, yeah, but Bob O'Reilly, majority of that song is keyboards, and then the ending is a violin solo. Sometimes Roger Daltrey played it as a harmonica solo, but the power chords is, I think, what she wants to learn. Because, you know, with that song, if you crank up the distortion and you hit those chords that Pete Townsend wrote, that is powerful. So I'm going to teach her that this weekend.
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0: 92.9 The Bear on the state line. That's Queen, Another One Bites the Dust. Queen plus Adam Lambert played iHeartRadio Music Festival number 3 in 2013. That was the same year as Sir Elton John, Sir Paul McCartney, also Bon Jovi the first time. We're going on the 16th one now this September. And we've got the Goo Goo Dolls going to be there, and Weezer, and just so many more. All the info is at iHeart.com/festival. 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
0: 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John Fogerty of Creedence played at iHeartRadio Music Festival last year. That was the 15th one. One of the songs he did was this one, Down on the Corner.

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1: Two-timer at iHeartRadio Music Festivals in Vegas. Bon Jovi played there in 2013, then again in 2020. And this is Ozzy Osbourne, which I've always called this like a mini movie in a song. Check out all the production things going on in this. It's like when I listen to it, I'm watching a movie in my mind's eye. No more tears.

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0: 92.9 The Bear on the state line. 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You know what you can do? We're doing this up until the 4th of July, but we're giving away a piece of $250,000 to celebrate America's 250th birthday. I'm talking about a significant piece, like $2,500 to craft your own highly amazing great American vacation. So listen for the keywords, then enter them here, and you could instantly win $2,500 to do your American dream vacation.
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That's Pearl Jam, Even Flow. You got The Cope and Journey, Don't Stop Believing. iHeartRadio Music Festival number 11. This was the last song played. It's like the encore. Journey was the last band standing in 2021.

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0: 92.9 The Bear on the state line. Billy Idol, Rebel Yell, recently got the Lifetime Achievement Award at the American Music Awards. And Billy Idol, along with Sting and U2, played our sixth iHeartRadio Music Festival in Vegas. Year on that, it was an election year. It was 2016. Now we're going on the 16th one this September.
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It is the Red Hot Chili Peppers. They're working on new stuff, so says their bass player, Flea. This is Soul to Squeeze.

92.9, The Bear. Joan Jett and the Blackhearts. I love rock and roll. She's a Rock and Roll Hall of Famer. And this is the Smashing Pumpkins, 1979. They're working with Butch Vig again.

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0: 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Motley Crue, The Crue, and Girls, Girls, Girls. They played our iHeartRadio Music Festival, number 4, in 2014 as one of our major rock headliners. They did an amazing musical biopic that Netflix was behind called The Dirt. If you haven't seen that or want to revisit it, that's a must-see again and again and again.
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0: 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I'm Dr. John. Thank you for having The Bear on in Northern Colorado and Cheyenne, Wyoming. 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

The Bear, 92.9 on the state line. Taking care of some requests on Saturday morning. Thanks for those. Nirvana, Come As You Are, and Aerosmith, Crying.

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1: Nice day for a white wedding. Of course, it's a Saturday in June, so I suppose it's a good day for any kind of wedding. I mean, June's still a huge wedding month. And I don't mind going to weddings, even for people that I just kind of casually know if I get invited. Now, open bar at the reception is going to sway my decision a little bit. Just a little bit. Well,

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I'm Tony TNT Tilford. 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

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ZZ Top, Sharp Dressed Man. I'm Tony T and T Tilford. Quick, off the top of your head, who's the greatest guitarist to ever play rock and roll music? Did you say Jimi Hendrix? Well, do you know who Jimi Hendrix said was the greatest? Billy F. Gibbons from ZZ Top. That's who Jimi Hendrix said was the greatest.

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1: Nirvana and Heart-Shaped Box. I'm Tony TNT Tilford. Monday morning at 8. 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

92.9 The Bear on the state line. Brad Adams, he's doing that one summer 69 as part of his Bare Bones acoustic tour. He did like 4 shows in Vegas earlier this week. He's got a couple in Europe, then a few in Canada. And then he'll be back out with the band, Rockin' Fool on Electric. But it'd be kind of cool to see Brian Adams solo acoustic.

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1: I'm telling you, TNT Tilford, less than a month away from that new Stones album, Foreign Tongues. That's going to be out on July the 10th.

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I'm T.T. 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

92.9 The Bear, Rush, and Limelight. They've played like 40 different songs so far in three shows at the Forum in Los Angeles. Fourth and final show at the Forum is tonight. They got Mexico City next Saturday, and then they head to Dallas the week after.

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2: I'm Tony TNT Tilford. So what are your thoughts on this AI Ozzy, right? Sharon and Jack, they're catching a bunch of flack because they're creating an artificially intelligent Ozzy Osbourne that's going to be able to interact with fans. People are freaking a little. Think about that for a second. I'm going to give you a chance to tell me what you think on it about 15 minutes from now.

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1: I'm Tony TNT Tilford. What are the vacation plans this summer? And how could those be enhanced if you just so happen to stumble on $2,500, say Monday morning about 8? It's our 250K USA giveaway. I'm going to tell you how you can win 8 minutes from now.

0: on the state line. 92.9 The Bear. I'm Tony TNT Tilford. 4th of July, 3 weeks from today. So you've got every weekday between now and then to grab your share of the American dream. Oh, we got $250,000 we're giving away before the 4th of July gets here. 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That's $2,500. How's that going to enhance your summer travel plans if you get $2,500 dropped in your lap? All of a sudden, that vacation becomes a next-level kind of vacation. You're touring the USA, seeing the sights that are to be seen in the United States as you celebrate 250 years of independence. Four chances to win that money. Next one is Monday morning at 8 o'clock.
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Guns N' Roses, Paradise City. I'm Tony TNT Tilford. Three World Cup matches on the pitch today. 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
1: Hope you're having a rocking weekend, my friend. Man, sports-wise, you can't beat this. Got the World Cup going on, baseball's going on. Of course, you got the NBA Finals, Stanley Cup Finals, good stuff. I'm totally in. I'm such a sports geek. It's Doc Reno here. Thanks for tuning in on this Saturday afternoon.

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1: Hey, real quick here, have you heard about the Iron Maiden? Iron Maiden has teamed up with Lagunitas for a new IPA to celebrate the band's 50th anniversary. And they have a contest. This is pretty cool. One lucky fan will have the opportunity to become Iron Maiden's brand new, first ever beer roadie. And this person will get to go on tour with them.

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1: Hey, Barmaid has been announced for 2026, going to Virginia Beach this year, raising money for family farmers in the U.S. And this is going down on September 26th. The usual suspects: Willie Nelson, Neil Young, John Mellencamp, Dave Matthews. They will all be there. Farmaid.org is the website.

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1: What's going on, my friend? Doc Reno with you on this Saturday afternoon. Hope you're having a good day here so far. You know, even famous people lose stuff. Story a couple days ago about Alice Cooper, the godfather of shock rock. He's getting gas in a town called Payson, Arizona, and he loses his credit card. And a guy named Jeff Guy actually finds it. Then goes online, contacts Alice Cooper's peeps, and they end up telling Alice Cooper, hey, this guy found your credit card at a gas station. Sure enough, it was his. They meet up, and the guy gives him his credit card.
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1: Hey, my friend, if you're a little short on cash, how about $2,500? It's a 250K USA giveaway in honor of the 250th birthday of the country. And we have more cash keywords coming up Monday right here for $2,500. 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
1: Rocking out the Red Rocker, who's doing dates in Vegas, residencies. He's still out there doing his thing. What is he, like 77, 78 now? He doesn't look it, and he definitely doesn't act it, I'll tell you that much. Another guy that doesn't look or act his age is Mick Jagger. Hear about him in Dublin, Ireland? So there's this pub in Dublin, and there's an Irish band on stage, and in walks Mick Jagger. And he ends up on stage jamming out with the Irish band in a pub out of the blue in Dublin, Ireland. How cool.
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1: Def Leppard's on tour this summer in Europe, and then they're going to come to the States for a one-and-done show October 15th in Hollywood, Florida. And then from there, they go to South America. It's almost like they're going to change planes. And while they're changing planes,

0: 92.9 on the state line, 92.9 the Bear. Rocking out some AC/DC money talks on your Saturday afternoon. Speaking of money, a $500,000 bottle of bourbon was stolen from a Philadelphia warehouse a few days ago. $500,000, one bottle of bourbon, 500 grand. Police described the suspect as armed and dangerous and drunk. All right, that part I'm making.
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92.9 The Bear. 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Uber released its annual list of the weirdest things people forget in ride shares. 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Hey, Mr. Texas Chainsaw Massacre, you want to come back? You left your meat slicer.

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